corner with the thunder road, yeah. Come figure the sun again, follow the leader. Them a call me the dancehall general, you know me better than them. I kind of people call me the dance, up in the club, bouncing in the club. Tell them self here, rip it up again, rip it up again.

Please do not be alarmed. Remain calm. Do not attempt to leave the dance floor. The DJ booth is conducting a troubleshoot test of the entire system. Somehow, while the party was in progress, an unidentified frequency has been existing in the system for some time.